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Armed Forces ra serving saathai veterans har ko lagi sampurna Armed Forces parivar ko lagi ra yo kura agin ma tapailai remind garna chahanchu. 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